The sea may split. You may say that isn't it. I may be right, you may disagree. Same old story, same old me. And I don't know what you mean to me, but I'm starting.

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Same old star, same old me. And I don't know what you mean to me, but I'm starting.

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They tell stories of leprechauns and dragons, witches, wizards, trolls and dungeons, fantasies and mysteries you proclaim. The real world is a lot scarier, and there's always a price to pay.